0: 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It's The Gathering Tour because Silver Sun Pickups and The Shins are coming along with them. 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

That's Alternative First from Temper City, Self-Aware, Weekend X. It's Eric G here. Qué rollo? Are you fighting the Sunday scaries? How many margaritas until the Sunday scaries go away?

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Sublime's fourth studio album just came out on the 12th of this month, full length in 30 years with the new singer that is the son of the late Bradley Nowell. 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
1: 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That was Day Friend's single release party. 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And now it's time to get you ready for the July Homegrown Live. That's going to happen on Friday, July 3rd at 29th Street Ballroom. It's Prown's album release show, that new album. It's called Maybe Luck. 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Here is Prown now with their latest single, Wall.

101X, that was Shackled by Lust, a brand new one from Guiding Light, who this week announced their debut album, Fear on My Own Time, will be here in August. Up next, it's Howdy. They've also got a new album arriving in August. Theirs is titled Big World. Here is a new one from it, Blast.

101X, you just heard Dorio with New Energy. That song arrived this week. It's from their impending album, Agent Friday and the Perfect Angel, which is due out here in about a month. Up next, it's Shearwater. Their new album will be here in about a month as well. The New World is what it's called, and this one from it is Slugs and the Marigolds.

101X, that was a brand new one from the Black Drum Set. It's called From a Different Place. Their new album is going to be here in less than a month. It's due out on July 17th, and it's called Friends in Dark Places, which is a title I really like. Up next, it's Hercules Club. This is a new Big Bill offshoot. They just rolled out their debut single. Check it out. This is Big Wind.

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20: 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Time now for Holy Wave. Their new album, I'm Data, will be here on July 10th. Also, they're going to be having a show at 29th Street Ballroom in August. That is going to be a homegrown live. More to come there soon. For now, just enjoy their new single, Dewey's Dirt.

101X. That was Strange Lot with Go Have a Dream. That is off their impending self-titled debut album, which is going to be out in August. Up next, it's Grivo. Their new album dropped this week. It's titled Impose. By the way, the release show for that album is going to happen this upcoming Saturday at Chess Club. Here is Grivo now with the title track off the new album. Again, that's Impose.

101X, that was a new one from French Film. It's called Rabbit Foot. That is off their upcoming release, Yours Plus Five, which takes the EP they put out last year and adds five songs to it. That'll be out in August. All right, my name is John Laird, and my time is up. I'll be back next Sunday at 9 p.m. to give you more homegrown. 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I'm going to leave you with Jacuzzi. Their double EP will be out here in a few weeks. This one from it is a new one. Check out Greasy Comb.

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2: Thanks a lot for closing out your weekend with Exposure on 101X. And happy Father's Day to all the dads out there, as well as the ones who have passed on but are never forgotten. Hope it's been a good one for you. And I'm Forrest Griffin, and I've got a great show coming up for you. A full hour of indie music on the way, including new releases, new singles, bands coming to town. Coming up in the next 20 minutes, you'll hear brand new music from Bike Roots, Howdy, and Worry, as well as Phantom Planet. Going to look back on one of theirs. They're one of the bands coming to town this week. And this, brand new music by Falesi, the quartet from Boston, whose name comes from band founder Luke Falesi's last name. They've caught the attention of the Black Keys' Dan Auerbach, who produced their debut album, Elephant in the Room, which is going to be out this Friday, the 26th. And Luke says, "When you realize you did something wrong and it's too late to make a difference, that hurts. She Knows is that space between knowing you messed up and realizing all there's left to do is move on. I played them here on Exposure back in March when the new album was announced, and last month they were announced as part of this year's ACL Festival lineup, playing weekend one only, the first Saturday in October. Brand new music by Falesi, it's She Knows on 101X.

As promised, there's new music by Bike Roots on 101X Exposure. That's New Jersey-based multi-instrumentalist David Osterhout, who goes by Bike Roots, and it was Homeward Bound off of the new album Prairie. And he says this song is about chasing the comfort of home or a home base if you're out on the road especially. No matter how it feels to perform and live out your dream, it can often feel isolating. Prairie is the new third album by Bike Roots, and it's another one that's out this Friday the 26th. Bike Roots came through Austin in March for a show at the Parish, and I played the first single from the album here on Exposure ahead of that show. Was supposed to return to Brushy Street Commons, formerly the Parish, formerly the North Door, on July 18th, opening for Slow Joy, but speaking of Roots, rerouted and will be joining him in Dallas on August 14th. So no second Austin stop this year. This is a new single by a duo originally from Austin, now based in Nashville. Howdy Blast is one of 12 new songs from their upcoming sixth album, Big World, the follow-up to their 2024 self-titled double album, and that's going to be out on August 14th. And Will Taylor, speaking of his bandmate, Charlie Martin, when it comes to the music, there's literally never questions between Charlie and me, only answers. We can always show up and not have to worry about the music. And that continues to amaze me. They return home for an Austin show this fall after opening for Bleachers and Wilco over the summer. And their headlining concert at Mohawk Outdoors comes on October 26th. Here's Blast, new music by Howdy on 101X.

Always On My Mind. Great one by Phantom Planet on 101X. That comes off of The Guest. They're a quartet from L.A., of course, best known for their song California off of that same album, which became the theme song for The O.C. The band also featured founding member Jason Schwartzman as drummer through this, their second album. Jason has, of course, had a successful acting career since then. And there's no shortage of references to Phantom Planet being an underrated band. And that album, The Guest, their second, besides containing that song that ended up on The O.C., is really full of some great stuff. And they're going to be in town this week, the day after tomorrow, for a Tuesday night show at Antone's with co-headliner Augustana, another California band who are touring in celebration of the 20th anniversary of their second album, All the Stars and Boulevards. And here's new music by one of our neighbors to the north, a quintet from Quebec called Worry, with the third single, Pretty Place to Cry, off their upcoming full-length debut, Positive Memory, which is going to be out this fall. No release date just yet. They describe themselves as a noisy and emotional wave of sound, capturing a warm feeling of nostalgia, like watching childhood home movies on a broken TV. They're still a relatively small DIY group active in the Canadian underground scene, so they haven't made it to the U.S., let alone all the way to Austin yet, but we'll keep you posted. In the meantime, it's Pretty Place to Cry. New music by Worry on 101X. Exposure.

Pretty Place to Cry, new music by Worry off their upcoming debut, Positive Memory. And from our neighbors to the north to new music from down under, this is the latest single from Radio Free Alice. They're a four-piece from Sydney, and this brand new single out a couple of weeks ago is the first on their new label and will be the lead single on a long-awaited full-length debut from the band, which they say is due later this year. And frontman Noah Learmonth said the band wrote this song in a matter of minutes during a freezing cold soundcheck in Nottingham while they were touring the UK. They're still touring relentlessly, having just finished Governor's Ball Music Fest in New York and now touring summer festivals across the UK and Europe, all while finishing the new album. They played Austin last year, appearing at South by Southwest. Here's new music by Radio Free Alice, Lunch Money, on 101X Exposure.

0: Usher brings their The Gathering Tour to Moody Center on October 18th. It's The Gathering Tour because Silver Sun Pickups and The Shins are coming along with them. Want to go to the show for free? Text GATHER anytime this weekend to 512-835-1015. We'll pick some winners when we get back Monday.
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23: All right, you've made it into the second half of Exposure on 101X. I'm Forrest Griffin. Thanks a lot for tuning in. And coming up in this half, got new music for you coming up from Black Marble, Trace Remains, Telescreens, and more. Starting with this from right here in Austin, from the legendary Sonic Sight and Sound Destroyers, Butthole Surfers. They're sharing this song and, in fact, the new album for the first time since recording in 1998 after their mainstream breakthrough, Electric Larryland. This song, Intelligent Guy, is going to be included along with 11 other songs on the album of previously unreleased material. It's their 9th album, which will be available to us this Friday, the 26th. Speaking of Austin legends, it was recorded at Austin's Arlen Studios. Guitarist Paul Leary, by the way, said, "We are not and never were in the business of being intelligent." Frontman Gibby Haynes is on the Levitation Austin lineup as a solo act billed as Gibby Haynes Butthole Surfers Mania. That show will be on Friday, September 11th of the 4-Day and Night Festival in September here in Austin. That date, by the way, 15 years to the day after Butthole Surfers played the opening of the new, quote-unquote, emos over on Riverside, which is now moving again. That's a totally different story. And I remember back in the 90s, didn't even say Butthole Surfers on the radio. Whenever we played one of their songs, it was BHS. And speaking of quote-unquote new, let's hear some quote-unquote new music by Butthole Surfers. It's Intelligent Guy on 101X.

music by Black Marble on 101X Exposure. That is the solo project of Chris Stewart from Brooklyn, who writes, performs, and records all his albums. And this newest, Life in Small Spaces, his fifth, is also his comment on the music industry and his role within it, reflecting on how underground music has changed over time and how a blueprint for keeping things simple and being true to oneself is the only ideal for living in this complicated landscape. You just heard Jim Carroll, New Year, off the new album, which will be out on August 21st, followed 4 weeks later with a show in Austin on September 19th at 29th Street Ballroom. Excited to share this new one out of Australia with you from Eddie Current's Suppression Ring. I selected the song Swimming Hole off their new album. Eddie reminded me of Deep Eddie here in Austin, and the new album is called In Light of Recent Events. The quietly released fifth album by the on-again, off-again Melbourne quartet, their singer Brendan Huntley announced it on his Instagram account, and that was it. Their guitarist Mikey Young discussed the lack of publicity. He said, "We did think about it to an extent, but maybe not as much as we should have. Even back in the day when we were busier, I don't think we ever enjoyed the press game. The intentional build-up to things can add time to the release, and usually once we're finished making a record, we're just done and want it out." Well, I'll tell you, no publicity hasn't hurt sales at all. It's sold out, and they said fans in the US, UK, and Europe will need to wait until the end of the month for restocks, and in their native Australia, it won't be until the middle of next month. Hey, I get it. This is a cool new one, Swimming Hole by Eddie Current Suppression Ring on 101X.

Breathing Air, that's new music by Trace Remains out of Pittsburgh, a five-piece with the new second single off their upcoming EP called Zero Hour. That'll be out on July 17th, and frontman Joey Vesely said the new EP was an epic emotional journey. They've got a hometown show on July 4th weekend. They actually just came through Austin 3 weeks ago and actually played Planet K on South Lamar. This one comes from New York City foursome Telescreens. Come Down is one of four new singles off their third full-length album of 20 new songs called Why the Lights Flicker. That was released a week ago, and frontman Jackson Ham says, "In the house that I grew up in, every time I'd write a song, the lights would flicker. If you pay attention to the world around you, you notice these moments of synchronicities that break the barriers of time. That's why the lights flicker, and it's why this album is the peak of what we're about." They've played Austin, including at Hole in the Wall, and word has it they'll be at 29th Street Ballroom on September 29th. It's Come Down, new music by Telescreens on 101X Exposure.

Come Down. That was new music by Telescreens off the new album Why the Lights Flicker, which is out now. And that one just about does it for this week's edition of Exposure on 101X. I'm Forrest Griffin. Thanks a lot for tuning in. 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And of course, weekday mornings from 6 till 10, the totally local morning show, The Morning X. And I've got just one more for you. It's another New York City band, this one a trio, Show Me the Body. Eat for Peace is one of three new singles off their upcoming fourth full-length release, which they say is an album about praxis, putting belief into action. We have recontextualized our core language into something with more clarity than ever before. This is not about atmosphere, but direct communication, a call to galvanize ourselves and the people around us. Man, talk about a stirring call to action. The new album, Alone Together, will be out July 10th, and they come to Austin for a show at Mohawk Outdoors. That's on October 7th. Here's new music by Show Me the Body. It's Eat for Peace on 101X. 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

0: up has been removed from the force.
1: A bad apple?
0: A real bad apple in the bunch.
1: Good.
0: A police department has fired a $128,000 robot cop.
1: They actually had a RoboCop?
0: They had is it Peter Sellers? Is that who played the RoboCop?
1: Oh, yeah.
0: Peter Sellers.
1: The original.
0: They fired him. The reason for his firing is, I don't know, maybe you should just be, like, proud of your community. Because the reason the RoboCop was fired was it failed to catch a criminal or issue any tickets. This is in Dublin, Ohio. First off, get a different name. That's already a different city somewhere else.
1: I'm starting to like this robot now.
0: Yeah, this might be the chillest robot of all time. Now, a police department in Dublin,
2: the Morning
0: Ohio
2: X
0: was excited
2: with Trevin on the radio
0: brand new
2: and Sawyer
0: last
2: Stuff.
0: Summer. You know, in fairness, think about it this way. It's like, what is an average cop salary? Get at us, 512-835-1015. If you only got to pay this robot $128,000 once, you know.
1: I'm sure there's going to be super forthcoming with that information, Sawyer. So the phones are lighting up right now as we speak.
0: Hey, we actually got a call right here. I'm not going to
1: put that cop on the phone.
0: I'm not going to put it on the phone. I don't believe this is a gentleman calling about the cops. But so $128,000, you know, you break that down, that robot cop's around for about 4 years. That comes out to about $30,000 a year. That's pretty low.
1: But not if it quiet quits before it can do anything.
0: Yeah. He was equipped with a 360-degree camera, and I guess all he could do is go, help.
1: Criminal.
0: He's stealing grapes from HEB. Eating them throughout the store. That man did not pay for a donut.
1: It like cruises after the perp at 3 miles an hour. Stop.
0: I will, Taze. Not even a year later, Dublin PD has fired Dubot. This is how you create supervillains.
1: Wait, you think it's called Dubot?
0: It's called Dubot.
1: No, I think it's called Dubbot.
0: No,
1: it's D-U-B-B-O-T.
0: It's Dublin, Ohio. It's Dubot. They got dupe, that's for sure. No arrests, no criminal cases, and no tickets.
1: You think it's called Dubot?
0: Dude, it's Dubot. My

music, sports, news, shit to do around Austin, and everything in between. Not up or down, though. That doesn't make sense. The Morning X with Trevin on the radio and Sawyer Stubbs.

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1: Good morning. I'm KXAN meteorologist Freddie Vella with your first warning weather for today. We're looking at a high of around 95 degrees, mostly sunny skies, only a 10% chance of rain. Temperatures over the next few days will stay within the mid to upper 90s with heat index values over 100. That's your first warning weather on the Morning X.

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2: Mr. Nelnet himself,
3: no!
2: Sir Stoll.
3: Don't tell him where I'm at.
2: Linda McMahon's WWE, the Education Department announced yesterday that there's going to be a reduction in interest rates for federal student loan holders, Sawyer.
3: Okay. All right. No, wait. What if you...
2: Say it.
3: What if you got
2: What's the question?
3: What if you got fixed interest rates to begin with?
2: Well, I don't know exactly.
3: Yeah,
2: have to get more info.
3: Obviously, if they're like, hey, variable rates could be this low or this high. My parents are smart. That's one thing my parents are smart about. They go, you get the fixed one, all right? You're not playing this gamble. You're going to learn to love to gamble
2: with
3: later.
2: Your college credit card?
3: Yeah.
2: Lots of folks in deficit, including...
3: Hell yeah, brother.
2: Lots of borrowers in default, too. Remember that band, Default?
3: I know the band Borrowers in Default.
2: So you get a 1% reduction in your loan if you meet certain criteria. And that criteria is, it's pretty easy. I think you can do it. And I think you should do it.
3: Okay.
2: You got to sign up for AutoPay.
3: Oh, okay. Yeah. Yeah.
2: That's how they get you.
3: Yeah. AutoPay is smart, though.
2: Are you on AutoPay?
3: No, I'm not even on their system yet. What is today?
2: You're on their system because they call you about once every 3 days. We all know that.
3: I know.

0: happy belated Father's Day, Trevin.
1: Hey, thank you, Sawyer.
0: You were in Houston this weekend. I have a hunch that your Houston looks a lot different than my Houston. What'd you do?
1: We went swimming in the rain.
0: Yeah.
1: The whole time.
0: It flooded that bad in Houston?
1: It didn't flood, but it rained pretty much constantly while we were there, but it was still a good trip, man.
0: There was a mass amounts of concrete and flooding in Houston when it rains joke.
1: No, I get it. It wasn't like that, though. It wasn't that bad. But that bad. I was forced to hop in the pool. Mm-hmm. Go get in the pool with your son. He wants to swim. It's windy and raining outside.
0: Yeah.
1: That's
0: one of the most fun times to get in the pool.
1: It was kind of cold.
0: Yeah.
1: But I took one for the team.
0: Yes.
1: I love my boy. Well worth it.
0: Yeah. He's going to remember that when he doesn't get you anything for Father's Day, when he's 31 and you just get a phone call. Sorry, Mike.
1: One of the highlights for me was my uncle-in-law. He said, hey, man, let's go get some Mexican food. I was like, okay. And I didn't care where we went because
0: Taco Bell.
1: I knew that pretty much anywhere that he was going to take us, anywhere that you go pretty much in Houston,
0: it's going to be good.
1: It's going to be pretty good.
0: Yeah.
1: So we went to a place called El Patron.
0: Okay.
1: El Delicious, man.
0: Yeah.
1: Good
0: what
1: stuff.
0: What was the liquor like?
1: The Miller Lite was tasty.
0: You didn't have any Patron at El Patron?
1: No, I had
0: no margarita?
1: No, I had El Miller.
0: I made a whole blender yesterday.
1: Of Margs?
0: Yeah. And nice. I posed it to the missus as, do you want one?
1: How was your...
0: And then I gave her one. I put a straw on the rest of it.
1: So that's how your dog dad's day went?
0: I'd say so.
1: Good weekend for you?
0: I can't complain. Went down the lane of the cat. Was easy peasy. Traffic was terrible. I didn't really do anything at all. I tried to watch Minority Report twice.
1: What is the cat?
0: The Land of the Cat, 78666, San Marcos, Texas.
1: Oh.
0: Where the Bobcats are from.
1: Is that where you got chopped?
0: Yeah, I went and saw Jana. She's the best.
1: Nice.
0: And
1: Sawyer's got a new haircut.
0: Yeah.
1: He looks very...
0: I still look like trash.
1: No, you look good.
0: I kept a mustache. Mustache summer.
1: You look youthful.
0: Yeah, I know. Did you know I'm this young? Let's let everyone upstairs in sales know I'm this young, and we can sell products with this.
1: Let's do it.
0: We can sell products.
1: You can be an influencer.
0: You know my hair is this curly? I didn't know I had curly hair until I was 23 years old.
1: How did you not know that?
0: Because I used to comb it.
1: Oh.
0: Yeah.
1: So it combs out straight.
0: Yeah. Oh, yeah. Didn't know that.
1: It looks really good.
0: You know how much trim I could have cleaned up in high school if I would have known I had these beautiful curls?
1: Yeah. Trim leads to trim, dude.
0: I guess. We have very different Houston experiences because, like, you go, you hang with family, you do those things. I go, I see my friend family, and then we're up real late passing around TV remote and other things, watching. Dude, you got to watch this. You got to see this video. I'm telling you, this is one of the best live performances Bush ever had. All right? No.
1: Bush has 95.
0: I'm telling you. I was there. It was great.
1: I actually was there.
0: It was great. Now I get to be a bachelor for the next 3 days. I'm very much going to do nothing.
1: Well, I love that for you.
0: It's me and my dogs.
1: I'm very stoked for you for that.
0: Yeah. By that, I mean, I'm going to get hammered.
1: Well, hey, chill out. A little bit later today, we'll have tickets
0: Call me a nail.
1: For My Chemical Romance, right?
0: Because I'm getting hammered.

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1: We are entering day three of the Giannis Antetokounmpo hostage crisis. Sources close to Sawyer Stull suspect Giannis Antetokounmpo will be traded by the end of today. Giannis Antetokounmpo from the Milwaukee Bucks, a two-time MVP, a one-time NBA champion, is approaching the age of 32, has not made an NBA Finals in 5 years, let alone a conference finals. But he wants out of Milwaukee. He's wanted out for a while. They just can't get a deal done. Sources close to this suspect Miami is on the table in a three-team deal with the Detroit Pistons. We might see Tyler Hero of the Miami Heat heading to Detroit. But they hold him in the balance because Milwaukee's ownership is just like, what else can we get for him? Who else? Anybody want this Greek freak? We got you a Greek freak right over here. Poor Milwaukee. They're looking to rebuild. Tomorrow night is going to be the NBA draft. Hey, if you're looking for something to watch tonight, I bet there's soccer on. I'd throw a dart at a board and probably be right. But more excitingly, we have the conclusion of the College World Series final. It's going to be the Oklahoma Sooners and the Carolina Tar Heels in a winner-take-all game.

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1: But the old genealogy, the 23andMe, I had an idea once upon a time for an at-home STD test called 23andMe to figure out.
2: That's disgusting.
1: What? It's one of them. It's got to be.
2: One of 23?
1: Yeah, I don't know how many there are, but that's how many we're going to screen for. All right, I'm allowed to test for drugs at home. Why can't I test for the clap? All right.
2: Oh, I thought you were talking about 23 people. It's got to be one of 23 people that did this to me.
1: I don't have that much time to get that many people over to my house, you know, and do a usual suspects lineup. We've gotten off of the point. A news reporter over the weekend weighed the potential risk and rewards of gifting a DNA test kit to fathers for Father's Day. A DNA test is not necessarily a paternity test. You want to know what your lineage is on. But it does give very Maury Povich vibes. The potential rewards are, it could seem like a unique and fun idea. Now, the problem with it is you could find out some terrible family history.
2: That's what I said. You could find out, which some of us already know, you come from a long line of scumbags.
1: Yeah, okay.
2: Not you, but one does.
1: Has anyone in your family 23 to Mead?
2: I don't know. I hope not.
1: Yeah, because then that company owns your DNA.
2: That's correct.
1: And well, I don't F with that.
2: I don't know if they own it or not, but they at least have access to it.
1: Whatever you gave them, they own that, and it's in that fine print. My dad did it once, and all we found out is we come from a long line of pores. And it's like, I could have told you. I could have told you, you know? I mean, look around, all right?
2: Have you done it?
1: No, why would I? What's the point? I'm one removed from my dad. He did it.
2: Right.
1: We had some dude on my mom's side of the family write up a big old report once, and that's a long line of scumbags there, too. Related to a lady who has a statue in Maine who was touted as a hero for getting revenge on a tribe of Native Americans due to the fact that they raided her camp and killed everyone but her. But then NPR did a story about her. Turned out she was a really bad lady and just killed a bunch of kids. Not great. Not claiming that one. And then I had another lady on that side of the family that was hung in the Salem witch trials. So just a long line of bitches on my mom's side of the family and a whole bunch of poor on my dad's side of the family. A lot of fun.
2: My DNA test was, my mom called me one morning when I was about 32, and she was like, hey, I found your dad. Do you want to talk to him?
1: He was at the Walmart.
2: I was like, no.

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1: Donut despair, my dude.
2: Damn, my place is closed till July.
1: 676,000 of you have until today, presumably close of business, to file a claim in the Krispy Kreme data breach settlement.
2: Oh, hell yeah.
1: Where the cream has agreed to sprinkle $1.6 million as part of class action lawsuit alleging it failed to protect personal info in an exposed in a 2024 data breach.
2: Did I get Krispy Kreme in 2024? I don't think so.
1: The breach involves cyber criminals clawing the personal info of over 161,000 then current and former employees. So did you work there at the time?
2: Oh, yeah. It's only if you worked there?
1: Yeah. For their part, Krispy Kreme denies any wrongdoing. They're twisting and glazing over any liability so your former employees can file for reimbursements related to the losses from the Bavarian breach or receive a cash payment of $75 worth of cold, hard cash.
2: You missed.
1: And there's your news.
2: You missed old fashioned settlement.
1: What do you mean?
2: Old fashioned donuts.
1: Oh. I think I did pretty good.
2: You got close.
1: I filled the time well.
2: I'm going to go walk into traffic.

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1: Knock it over.
0: But a DoorDash food delivery... 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
1: Knock it over.
0: Well, actually, yeah. 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So if someone's bright idea is, my neighbor is having a tough time right now. My neighbor's having a real tough time, and I can't get out of the house. So let me DoorDash some Taco Bell. Get it over here as quick as I can. And in some states where the DoorDash is, when you pick what you want, you can, you know how when you Uber somewhere, it'll be like, wait 10 minutes and you save $3. You have that option. You have the regular option. DoorDash is now offering in some cities, Los Angeles is one of them I've seen, that you can pick a robot. And it's, in fact, the method that DoorDash suggests first. So they are taking jobs away from people. And they're giving them to these little ice cube or igloo coolers on wheels, essentially.
1: These things don't move very fast.
0: No.
1: Like, it seems like it's going to take, your stuff's going to be cold.
0: You're going to be, what, they're insulated. Do you know how a cooler works? It's insulated.
1: Yeah, but still. It's going to be less fresh than it would.
0: I don't know.
1: And it's already unfresh, it seems, when even humans bring it to you sometimes.
0: Yeah, that's because they're also getting four other people's food, and it matters of which order you're going to get in that rotation. But so, if I think what ended up happening is the technician shows up, hauls the robot away. People don't know what was actually ordered yet. But if I am the Arizona SWAT, I'm proving a point to whoever we're trying to get out. And I'm turning that robot into Swiss cheese to let whoever's in that building know we mean business out here. Look at what we did to old Gearbox over here.
1: Yeah.
0: It was a turkey Reuben, and now it's a Swiss cheese sandwich, all right?
1: You're short-circuiting Johnny Five?
0: Yeah. Yeah. You know, get out there and be like, we don't negotiate with terrorists, and pour water on the robot and let them know. Just show them that we're willing to torture them.
1: This thing was called Dot the Robot. Those cops just put a red dot on Dot the Robot and call it a day.
0: Wow. Yeah, put one in his tire, you know? A low-speed chase through a neighborhood.
1: Ow.
0: Now, you said we should just push these things over, and at first I was like, no, because someone paid and ordered. But then in the back of my head, I realized, no, someone chose to do this. You know what I've been doing? I've been keeping a balaclava on me. And whenever I get up walking in my neighborhood and I'm at a stop sign or something next to a Waymo, I throw it on real quick and I'm letting the air out of the tires. People are in there saying, stop, please. I'm trying to get somewhere. I said, nope, you're going to have a flat.
1: You made a choice.
0: You have a flat.
1: The robot vandal, Sawyer Stull. I saw a Waymo driving down Ben White this morning when I was on my way to work. It was going no less than 70.
0: Nice.
1: Every single car that came up on that thing moved all the way to the left. The vibe I could sense was like, get us the F away from this thing now.

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0: Morning X Sports with Sawyer Stull.
1: The World Cup. I think once it's all said and done, the rest of the world will have less S to talk about the United States. We are fully indoctrinating them in our an incredible glory. Incredible. You know, what, honestly, ranch,
2: gun stores,
1: Chick-fil-A. The gorgeous mountain ranges of Houston, Texas. The dumbasses at the BBC decided, for whatever reason, to just really doll everything up in a match between the Democratic Republic of Congo and Portugal. During halftime, they were showing the Houston skyline, one of the most impressive skylines that we have in the
2: gorgeous
1: United States.
2: Pristine.
1: Something the European mind could not comprehend. But they said, you know what, that's not enough. Let's throw a bunch of mountains behind it. And honestly, right now is one of the best times of year to get through the Houston mountain range, if you ask me. Anyone that's ever been here knows it's flat. It's one of the flattest cities. Just show the heat coming off of the bayou, the smell of the swamp that is Houston, Texas.
2: I went over one of them mountains this past weekend.
1: No, you didn't.
2: Yeah, I did. It was the overpass between I-10 and the Beltway.
1: Show more big-ass highways. Germany, everywhere's the Autobahn if you try hard enough. I made it from the airport to here in 9 minutes this morning.

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A Dog and Pony Show from 6 to 10. 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
1: Seem like a guy who would know your chemicals.
2: Yeah, we can try. Yeah, I don't know chemistry, but I do know chemicals.
1: Maybe some romance, too, but I thought we'd do some science quizzing.
2: All right.
1: To see how you were.
2: I can either be a hero of the people or hated by them.
1: That's correct.
2: I'm playing for you out there.
1: What is the name of an outbreak of fire without application of heat from an external source called? Is it A, thermokarst? Is it B, spontaneous combustion? Is it C, enthalpy?
2: B.
1: Or is it D, gerarding?
2: B.
1: Thermokarst?
2: No, B is
1: spontaneous combustion.
2: Spontaneous combustion.
1: That's correct, sir.
2: Nice.
1: Good job.
2: Nice.
1: I gave you the thing that you like so
2: dude,
1: much.
2: Yeah.
1: What is the main type of acid found in grapes? Like the fruit.
2: Yeah.
1: Is it A, gerardic acid? Is it B, tartaric acid? Is it C, citric acid? Or is it D, malic acid?
2: Is it C?
1: Citric acid?
2: No, it's D.
1: Malic acid?
2: Yeah. What is it?
1: It's tartaric acid.
2: Man, kick rocks.
1: Me?
2: Yeah.
1: Why are you mad at me?
2: Dude.
1: You're mad at science.
2: Yeah.
1: Which chemical component for your final question is used to make dynamite? Is it A, cyclonite? Is it B, romancine? Is it C, nitroglycerin? Or is it D, ammonium malate?
2: It's going to be C.
1: Nitroglycerin?
2: Yeah. Look at that.
1: I like that one better?
2: Yeah, that's good.
1: All right,
2: that
1: you win.
2: Good. I do.
1: Good job.
2: And that means you out there win. 512-835-1015. Grovel and tell me how smart I am, and I'll give you tickets to My Chemical Romance.
1: Oh, you were serious about that.
2: I'm absolutely serious about that. Yeah, but you got to make it sincere, all right? Let them know, be like, wow. You know, for a guy who almost failed chemistry in 10th grade because his teacher was getting fired due to KDISD budget cuts, so he didn't really learn anything, you really nailed that one, Sawyer.
1: Great job, Sawyer.
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0: 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With an actual real meteorologist.
1: Good morning. I'm KXAN meteorologist Freddie Vella with your first warning weather for today. We're looking at a high of around 95 degrees, mostly sunny skies, only a 10% chance of rain. Temperatures over the next few days will stay within the mid to upper 90s with heat index values over 100. That's your first warning weather on the Morning X.

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0: To foggy London town, Sawyer.
2: Yeah, this feels like a nepotism home story.
0: Do you know what happens at number 10 Downing Street?
2: You
0: know who lives there or can tell me what happens there?
2: Oh, who lives there?
0: Yeah.
2: It's going to be Ringo Starr.
0: Yeah. Prime Minister Keir Starmer is stepping down, resigning, calling it a day, quitting, throwing in the towel, going for a cuppa, if you will. He's quitting. He's resigning. As of today, as leader of the Labour Party, will leave office in a few weeks. What?
2: You're just getting hammered on the Today Show right now for Carson's birthday.
0: The party's expected to replace Starmer with Greater Manchester Mayor Andy Burnham, who just won a special election to become an MP. What's an MP, Sawyer?
2: Master of Physics.
0: Starmer's the sixth prime minister in 10 years, and this all comes a day before the 10th anniversary of Brexit, Britain's departure from the European Union.
2: Damn, I think Carson's got a drinking problem.
0: Leadership nominations will begin in Parliament July 9th. And there's your news, Sawyer.
2: Ugh, I hate the Brits.
0: Why do you hate the Brits? They're all right, they're good people. They're really, really nice and friendly and kind.
2: Kicked their ass 250 years ago and we'll do

0: It is the 85th anniversary of the M&M, and 40 years later, David Lee Roth is getting his way.
1: What you mean?
0: It is the Maha movement. Maha! For those who watch the Amanda Bynes show, Make America Healthy Again. M&Ms with the 85th anniversary are doing away with the artificial dyes within the candy.
1: But that's what gives them their flavors.
0: No, Trevin, the chocolate is what gives the M&M its flavor.
1: No, the shells are the colors of the flavors.
0: What flavor is your favorite flavored M&M?
1: Brown chocolate.
0: Well, get.
1: I also like the green because it makes you hit the ball downtown.
0: What?
1: So you don't even know what I'm talking about.
0: I don't. I like the green one because if you think hard enough about the green M&M, it works like a blue chew.
1: There's a commercial.
0: Remember when we stopped making the green M&M? First, we stopped making the green M&M sexy, and now we can't have artificial dyes.
1: When I was a kid, there was a commercial, and it's a kid, like, at the baseball field, right?
0: Uh-huh.
1: And he's got the bag of M&Ms, and he's pouring them all out. And he's going, he's, like, fishing through them, like you do in my trail mix.
0: Yeah.
1: Searching for his favorite one. And he, like, throws out the yellow one, throws out the brown one. He's like, what happens when I get the green M&M is I hit the ball downtown.
0: Damn.
1: I'm going to go find that commercial for you. It was dope. AF.
0: They talked about colored M&Ms in black and white commercials.
1: Yes.
0: That's crazy.
1: Don't be rude.
0: Now, with the 85th anniversary and doing away with artificial dyes, it comes with a trade-off. They will no longer be able to replicate the blue M&M and the brown M&M.
1: Your blue chew's out?
0: No, the green one is the blue chew because the green one is the sexy M&M. The blue one is forgettable. The brown one, I mean, how can you not, a chocolate candy, not have a brown outside M&M? But the reason I say David Lee Roth all these years later gets his way is that the legend had it in the Van Halen writer to make sure people were reading. The tour writer said that they wanted a bowl of M&Ms without a single brown M&M in them. So now they got to pick a different color to get rid of when Van Halen tours. There goes all the fun. That sounds great.
1: I told you, dude.
0: There it is. That was, folks, what you almost heard was it was a Charlie Chaplin directed and starring commercial for M&M's in which a young lad was seen doing the ragtime dance, and then a screenshot popped up that said, I like the green one because it lets me hit the ball downtown, and then it went back to the do do do do do do do do do do do do do do do do do. As we all know, Trevin was a child when the games were hit the stick with the hoop and follow it down the street. What were Dust Bowl M&Ms like?
1: I'm just going to sit here. You keep going.
0: Oh, did you? It's so funny to make you old.
1: Just say it. Keep going.
0: All right.
1: I'm ready.
0: Now, during the Great Depression, did you have to pretend a bowl of rocks was the equivalent of some M&Ms?

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0: Morning X Sports with Sawyer Stull.
1: Friday evening, the United States punched their ticket onto the group of 32. Round of 32, I should say. They won their group after another match was decided between the forces of Paraguay.
2: One of the guys.
1: And the other opponent, Turkey, which is no longer Turkey, apparently.
3: Turkey?
1: Yeah, they rebranded for the World Cup. Big thing they've been working on for the last 4 years. Now, the United States got the 2-0 victory over the Socceroos earlier in that day. They're currently undefeated. They're looking pretty good. They got a lot of people getting hope, but let's see what happens when we actually start playing real soccer countries in the real soccer match. Going to the world of golf for you, just because this one's for Trevin. Wyndham Clark won the U.S. Open. Wyndham Clark, people don't know this, heir to the Wyndham Hotels. Yeah, that's right. That's what a lot of money gets you. Good at golf. And in the world of hockey, one for me. Brady Tkachuk, captain of the Ottawa Senators, got traded to his brother's team. That's right. Mom said, hey, Matt, you want to go to the playoffs next year? You got to take Brady with you. The Tkachuk brothers, basically the human embodiment of the Bash brothers from the Mighty Ducks franchise, now on the same team in Florida. There you go.
3: You have a Tkachuk joke?
1: No.
3: All right.
1: How much wood could a Tkachuk chuck if a Tkachuk could chuck wood? In fact, Brady Tkachuk looks like he can't read. Brady Tkachuk also looks like Sloth from the Goonies. Hey, you!

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0: 79% of Americans consider themselves snackers.
1: Hell yeah.
0: I would say that this show would be lopped in there, considering the small bodega that you run on that side of the shelf.
1: I got us a nice pantry. I want us to be comfortable in here.
0: Yeah, that is fair. That is fair. Now, what's the snack situation at your house? I believe that the majority of snacking is due to Americans having children.
1: Oh, yeah.
0: Because you've got to have a snack for a child is a meal. You know, you get those little pretzel sticks with the cheese that you dunkaroos. That's a full-on meal.
1: We got a snack bucket, dude.
0: A bucket.
1: That he likes to dump the boxes, you know, like when we get when we get home from HEB or whatever. He's like, can I dump the snacks? We're like, yeah, dude, dump away. We'll open up the box and boom.
0: Nice. We had the drawer. We had a drawer growing up that had snacks within it. And now, some of these things that do surprise me about statistics, snacktistics, if you will. 53% of us have no shame eating the entire bag of chips in one sitting. That is what bags of chips were created for. That is why Big Lace has put so much air into those large bags.
1: Well, hold on. That's greatly dependent on the size of the bag, though, right?
0: No.
1: But you're just going to go party size Cool Ranch all for yourself in one sitting?
0: Yeah, because do you know what's inside a party size Cool Ranch bag?
1: A party?
0: No. Only two actual bags of chips that you buy in the smaller variety.
1: The rest is air?
0: Yeah, the only reason I'm opening a bag of chips.

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1: Up is the yogurt pretzels because that's the cheapest treat that they have.
2: Oh, so you're stealing?
1: No, I can't read. You know, is it my fault that they have the snack aisle for a dyslexic man? All right, my bad. I didn't know that these chocolate pretzels weren't fine sea salt.
2: Just pouring and printing?
1: Yeah. Well, HEB, get at me. I will be your snack security guard. I'll run that. I'll run the coffee aisle. I'll make sure everybody gets the right thing. But what I'll do is you can go from what is a fun amount to accidentally a pound and a half of those chocolate-covered goods. They come out fast. So I keep the bag in where we keep all the snacks, and then I put some in a jar on the counter. Because if I leave the bag out, the bag's going to go. It's like with any of my other friends. If I get the bag out, we're going to go through the whole thing.
2: You're hiding snacks from the missus?
1: No. She knows where the snacks are. I'm hiding the bag. But what we got to do is if you're going to hide the bag, you need to hide the car keys.

0: forecast with an actual real meteorologist.
1: Good morning. I'm KXAN meteorologist Freddie Vella with your first warning weather for today. We're looking at a high of around 95 degrees, mostly sunny skies, only a 10% chance of rain. Temperatures over the next few days will stay within the mid to upper 90s with heat index values over 100. That's your first warning weather on the Morning X.

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1: To KC Mo, we go for this one, my dude. Two Texans have been charged with one felony count each of receiving stolen property, royal stolen property, stolen from the Three Lions, England's national football team, Sawyer.
2: Oh, nice. Cool. Good for them. They should keep it.
1: Two dudes from
2: 1776, bitch. That's what I tell them.
1: Two dudes from San Antonio are looking up. I can't read my writing sometimes. I got to
2: stop. Yeah, brother, you should see when
1: just
2: I try.
1: Typing it. Two dudes from San Antonio are looking at up to 7 years in prison, and bond set at $75,000. England is posted up in Kansas City. They're using it as a home base of sorts. Good jumping off point for their matches. And the theft occurred while the team was in transit from Florida to Kansas City. $18,000.
2: Would they steal someone's massive veneers?
1: Yeah, dude. $18,000 worth of stolen property, including 9 pairs of cleats, boots, if you will, World Cup soccer ball, shirts, autographed gear, stuffed animals.
2: You ever gotten a good look at Harry Kane? He looks like he could bite a wall.
1: Oh, I got these big old fake teeth. England said it wasn't affected at all by the theft. And the two dudes from San Antonio said they were just mad about the Spurs losing.
2: Well, now, are they going to British jail, or do they go to where they locked up Chiefaholic, the Chiefs fan that was robbing banks to go to Chiefs games?
1: Yeah, they're going to, well, I mean, I don't know if they're going to go, but they're charged in...
2: Are they being quartered?
1: Charged in Missouri.
2: Oh.
1: Can't be good.
2: Yeah.

I know plenty of Kyles. Ain't none of them worth their own city. Nonetheless, what up, Kyle? Good morning, X. On 101X.

0: only about 12 days away from the 250th birthday of the United States of America. Some people will celebrate with barbecue. Some people will celebrate with fireworks. Some people in this area will celebrate with the great Willie Nelson at his fantastic picnic. Some people might be celebrating with Kanye West in San Antonio, Texas. But not if Mayor Gina Ortiz has anything to say about that. Gina Ortiz Jones. She tweeted out on June 20th at 5 in the afternoon, "I support the canceling of Kanye West's concert. Military City, USA should not host someone with a record of hate speech and anti-Semitic comments in a city-funded facility like our Alamo Dome. Not ever and not certainly on the 4th of July, our nation's 250th birthday." And to that I say, she's got a point.
1: I kind of agree with her.
0: I completely agree with her. You know, we could get them in a way bigger place, sell way more tickets. If Ticketmaster was doing their thinking, they would have done that. Obviously, Alamo Dome is probably the biggest place that you can play. Frost Bank Center, why not stick them there? But, yeah, I would say that in a city that is, you know, known for military bases, a military hub in Texas, on the 4th of July, someone who just recently realized a bunch of Nazi propaganda probably wasn't the greatest idea. What are you, Bowie in the 80s?
1: Right? He called himself essentially Jesus, too. Let's not forget.
0: Yeah. Hey, and on the 4th, you know, I mean, July 3rd, maybe. That's a Friday. July 5th. That's a Sunday.
1: This kind of 6th is a Monday.
0: The 6th is a Monday. Yeah. January 6th would be a great time for Kanye West to perform. Now, it is such a shame that such a great rapper has had such a fast and horrific fall from grace. Who could have seen it all those years ago when he got up and interrupted Taylor Swift? What a crossing of the sliding glass doors.
1: For a second, like when he interrupted George Bush during the Katrina.
0: You were like, oh, yeah, dude.
1: You're like, okay.
0: Yeah, this guy might be onto something. And then, you know, you give an inch and they will take a hate speech mile. That's the only problem. Man, Mike Myers' reaction to George Bush doesn't care about black people from Kanye West.
1: One-timer.
0: A great reaction gift. Just Shrek. Just dumbfounded for words.
1: I think the mayor's of San Antonio is onto something here, especially if it is a city-funded facility like the Alamo Dome, and the taxpayers pay for it, you know?
0: Uh-huh.
1: Yeah.
0: So
1: team mayor on this one.
0: Yeah. You can stick them elsewhere, you know? You can't stick them at the racetrack. Willie Nelson's going to be down there, and so will I.
1: Seen Kanye before?
0: Yes. Long, long time ago. My Beautiful Dark Twisted Fantasy tour. Back before it was a problem, all right? Those first four albums, though? Brother, what a run.
1: Hard to F with.
0: What a run. And then after that, it was like, ugh.
1: Ugh. What a run.
0: Ugh. You know, I don't wish ill will upon anyone, but if we could wind up in a situation where Kanye had to get his jaw wired back shut, like on the hit song Through the Wire, I don't blame it.
1: Or was it like, run?

0: husband,
1: boyfriend,
0: human dad,
1: dog dad,
0: receding hairline,
1: glorious locks,
0: both mid-grade cute. Trevin on the radio
1: and Sawyer Stull, the all-new Morning X.

0: Good job by you today,
1: yes,
0: man.
1: Trevin, great job by you. When we were talking about that jackass Kanye West in the last break, I forgot to mention our dear Evan X wanted to remind me that the Jackass movie is coming out, and if you text in to 512-835-1015 the word pain, you could get yourself some tickets to go see a fan screening event of
0: nice.
1: The new Jackass.
0: I kind of want
1: to
0: see that.
1: Pain at 512-835-1015 to get yourself some tickets to go see Jackass.
0: Well, thanks, Evan.
1: Yeah, he's the best, isn't he?
0: Yeah, dude. I got to go to the theater this week myself. I got to get some Toy Story 5 on with my ute.
1: There you go. FX was playing a Toy Story marathon over the weekend. Wonder why. And I just left it on for the dogs and kept them preoccupied for a couple hours. They had never seen it. And I was like, y'all can learn from this, all right?
0: What'd they think?
1: They loved it. Fell asleep, you know, did its job. Got me some damn peace and quiet.
0: Hell yeah. Hell yeah. I got my peace and quiet and my respect that I was looking for yesterday for Father's Day. I actually got to take a nap.
1: Wow.
0: So that was nice.
1: Nice. I took two yesterday.
0: Did you?
1: Sick, dude.
0: Nice.
1: Sick.
0: Nice. Tomorrow on the show, we've got our friend Emily coming in to hang.
1: Of course. The very incredible Emily in at the 8 o'clock hour. We have more tickets to Dexter and the Moonrocks. 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

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It's Lawless checking in. Here we go. Texas summer upon us. Highs in the mid-90s and warmer. Chances of rain virtually nil today, 95.

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On a related note, headline, Washington Post today. Earth unprepared for the serious threat of city killer asteroids. Yay.

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And I will, by the time two songs are done, Modest Mouse, part of an hour, nonstop alternative 101X.

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kind of dig that song from Nashville. They're called In Color. We're called 101X. I think we've got a new homegirl to talk about. Let me look into that and see if I can find some details here before 11.

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Friday night, July 3rd, Prown, celebrating the release of a brand new album. That's happening at the 29th Street Ballroom. Listen up for more info. Walking.

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gross. OU playing for a baseball national championship tonight. We'll talk about that. Stros and Rangers. We'll talk about World Cup sports in moments. 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
1: 6 o'clock tonight, it's game three of the College World Series final. OU, a win away from a national championship. That said, North Carolina is as well. The Heels won game two yesterday to force the deciding game tonight. Wear blue. World Cup yesterday, Japan and Spain in lopsided wins. Everyone's second favorite side, Cabo Verde, forced another draw, this time against the Uruguayans. Belgium and Iran drew, and Egypt won its first ever World Cup match over New Zealand late last night. Today, Argentina, Austria at noon. France and Iraq at 4. Erling Haaland and Norway versus Senegal at 7. And Jordan and Algeria closing out at 10 in Santa Clara. Stros win their third straight series with a win over Cleveland yesterday. Rangers win 2-3 over the weekend over the Padres. Astros on the road in Toronto tonight. Rangers are in Miami. Express stay away another week to make room for the Texas Volts. Yes, pro softball at the Dell for games Tuesday, Wednesday, and Friday, Saturday, Sunday. RRExpress.com for ticket info. 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

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I'm speaking of Letterkenny Live next February at the HEB Center. 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

X, the request lunch is coming up here in just a little bit, and we're going to go back to the full 90 minutes. We kind of compressed it down to an hour for a while, and then I got lazy. That means I have to do the music picking. 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
20: 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Concert series artist Muse. That show coming up August 15th at Germania Insurance Amphitheater. The Police coming up. It all starts here with No Doubt 101X.

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Gallagher and John Squire were working together again. They made an album together a couple of years ago. John wrote all the songs. Liam sings them. John Squire, you ask? Guy that plays guitar right here. Stone Roses, 101X.

you guys make me play Hero on Quest Lunch. It tears me up to have to play Bowie. Seriously. You know, the Toadies do a pretty great cover of Heroes. They're going to play at the Round Mountain Cider Mill next month. 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
18: Reluctantly crouched at the starting line. 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

Did you like the new surprise episode of The Bear that came out this spring? I thought it was pretty cool. No Jeremy Allen White in that, but he is on the Kimmel Show tonight, just as a heads up.

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19: 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They'll be at Emo's on November 19th, making them one of the last artists to play at Emo's on East Riverside. 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Don't forget, next up in the series, Young the Giant, Cold War Kids, Moody Amphitheater. That show just 18 days away now, July 10th.

0: 101X is KROX FM Buda Austin. It's UKTX. Sometimes new, sometimes old, always British. Here's Lawless with today's featured song.
1: Brian Molko says the newly dropped Placebo Recreated redo isn't a remake. It's more of a completion of the original project. Placebo's debut turns 30 this year, out the same day as Oasis's Morning Glory. Interestingly enough, Placebo Recreated turns 3 days old today. I was just reading a great review at superdeluxeedition.com that calls Placebo one of the great teenage outsider albums. Molko says of today's featured song, he wishes the thing that made him famous had been better written. Might account for why the band rarely plays Nancy Boy out live, but we are going to play it today on UKTX.

101X, that was the first big single for Placebo. That is the new version from Placebo Recreated. Brian Molko's voice and some of the guitars a little more up in the mix on that take on Nancy Boy. From a band that, before they were really on the radar, opened David Bowie's 50th birthday party at Madison Square Garden almost 30 years ago.

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1: 6 o'clock tonight, it's Game 3 of the College World Series Final. OU, a win away from a national championship. That said, North Carolina is as well. The Heels won Game 2 yesterday to force the deciding game tonight. Wear blue. World Cup yesterday, Japan and Spain in lopsided wins. Everyone's second favorite side, Cabo Verde, forced another draw, this time against the Uruguayans. Belgium and Iran drew, and Egypt won its first ever World Cup match over New Zealand late last night. Today, Argentina, Austria at noon. France and Iraq at 4. Erling Haaland and Norway versus Senegal at 7. And Jordan and Algeria closing out at 10 in Santa Clara. Astros win their third straight series with a win over Cleveland yesterday. Rangers win 2-3 over the weekend over the Padres. Astros on the road in Toronto tonight. Rangers are in Miami. Express stay away another week to make room for the Texas Volts. Yes, pro softball at the Dell for games Tuesday, Wednesday, and Friday, Saturday, Sunday. RRExpress.com for ticket info. 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

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Alkaline Trio will be there with Rise Against. Excuse me.

101X, nonstop for another hour. New Muse on the way here before 3 o'clock. Switchfoot hung with us at South by Southwest. Said they were dropping a new album this month, and we're running out of month. So what's the deal? This Friday, we get Forever Now. They're next.

101X, the tour is called Alienation. That's the name of the new Three Days Grace album as well. I think they've been here already, right? Coming back through the neighborhood, though, there's a San Antonio date late October. Details on the band's website.

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Back in 1982, Steven Spielberg directed the film E.T., and he was recently asked, is E.T. slimy or dry? Which he said no one's ever asked him that before. He did say E.T. was a little moist, but never slimy, and he was only dry when he got sick.

Eddie Vedder came up with the title for this next song because he was fed up with one-word titles like Black, Alive, Jeremy. This is Elderly Woman Behind the Counter in a Small Town.

Wes Scantlin wrote this next song about his son and how he just really wanted to be able to be a good dad for him, but he was dealing with joint custody and spending a lot of time out in LA recording. Now, his real life son, Jordan, stars in the video. And when Jordan grew up, he became a musician and has shared the stage with his dad. So a little full circle. Puddle of Mud. This is Blurry. It's on 101X.

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So in the early 2000s, Adam Gontier, the original singer for 3 Days Grace, he was suffering through an addiction to OxyContin. And while he was in rehab, he came up with the lyrics for this next song, realizing, like, I really need to change my life around. Now, he did separate from the band for a while, but he is back with them now. 3 Days Grace, it's Animal I Have Become.

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14: This evening, former One Direction member Louis Tomlinson is coming to Austin, supporting his new solo album, How Did I Get Here? He's going to be performing at Moody Center. We've also got an ACL TV taping for season 52, Sebastian Yatra, that is tonight at ACL Live. And if you want to catch the World Cup, it is free to watch over at Hotel Vegas. They've got it out on the patio. France versus Iraq now, Norway versus Senegal at 7, and Jordan versus Algeria at 10. It's the 420 Buzz from Smoking Burnouts. We'll be right back.

heat index values today reaching up to 110 degrees. And it's going to be like that for the rest of the week. So be careful out there.

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1: It's Tuesday on the show, so you know what that means. 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

Bob Odenkirk is going to star as Johnny in a remake of Tommy Wiseau's The Room. The film is called The Room Returns. It is a charity remake. It's coming out later this month, and the trailer is out now.

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Now, Johnny Greenwood of Radiohead has been criticizing the cultural boycott of Israeli artists. He said that canceling music is the same as taking books off of shelves. I've got Radiohead for you now with Creep. It's on 101X.

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This is a little alarming, but half of parents apparently still track their adult children's whereabouts. According to some new research, 1 in 4 parents say that tracking their grown-up sons and daughters, though, actually increases their anxiety. Man, talk about a helicopter parent. They are gone from the nest. Let them go.

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In just a few minutes, your chance to see Smashing Pumpkins. 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

this is nice. According to a new study, over 8 in 10 Americans don't fully trust what AI tells them. 75% of Americans said that they find humans much more helpful than AI. I hope all of the companies considering AI as employees are listening.

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11: 6 o'clock tonight, it's game three of the College World Series final. OU, a win away from a national championship. That said, North Carolina is as well. The Heels won game two yesterday to force the deciding game tonight. Wear blue. World Cup yesterday, Japan and Spain in lopsided wins. Everyone's second favorite side, Cabo Verde, forced another draw, this time against the Uruguayans. Belgium and Iran drew, and Egypt won its first ever World Cup match over New Zealand late last night. Today, Argentina, Austria at noon. France and Iraq at 4, Erling Haaland and Norway versus Senegal at 7, and Jordan and Algeria closing out at 10 in Santa Clara. Astros win their third straight series with a win over Cleveland yesterday. Rangers win 2-3 over the weekend over the Padres. Astros on the road in Toronto tonight. Rangers are in Miami. Express stay away another week to make room for the Texas Volts. Yes, pro softball at the Dell for games Tuesday, Wednesday, and Friday, Saturday, Sunday. 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
12: Yeah.

Love this. Morgan Freeman is partnering with a series of blues musicians for an album charting 100 years of the blues. So Morgan Freeman is going to be the producer and the narrator. It's coming out August 7th, called Morgan Freeman's Symphonic Blues Experience.

Well, today was National Take Your Cat to Work Day. Did anybody manage to do that successfully? I didn't think so.

Man, I'm so excited for next year because Bill Gould of Faith No More confirmed that they are going to go on a 2027 reunion tour. Faith No More Live is pretty epic.

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Bailey is taking over your airwaves next. 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Don't go anywhere.